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1: 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Yeah, she's at home. Yeah, she's at home.

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1: 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We make your neck pop and bend up your back in a different style. Sin, Ice MC come back and me dip on a mission.

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1: Fellas, I'm ready to get up and do my thing. 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
1: 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If I broke my arm, would you sign my cast? When I was young.